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3: 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Plus, don't miss this week's Villain Sosco breakout artist, Craig Silver. We are counting down 40 of the biggest country songs of the week to see who lands at number one. Is Kane Brown still going to be there? I don't know. Join us on your Hot Country Countdown with me, Tracy Lynn. 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

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But remember, sometimes we need to go back to the songs that made us fall in love with country in the first place. Like this one.

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down at a local beer joint with a few of the guys. 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
1: 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Come wake the fun up with me.
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1: 400 southbound ramp to Dunlop is closed for overnight construction. Aside from that, 400 looking pretty good this morning. We have work on the 401 East Express to Victoria Park block in the right lane and two left lanes in the collector. 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I'm Dan Dealey. That's Hot Country Traffic.
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4: Work continues south 400 ramp to Dunlop. All lanes are closed there. No word on when that will wrap up. And same goes for the 401, the East Collectors, Victoria Park, two left lanes. The East Express, Civic Park, the right lane is blocked. But a good start in the 401 and the 404 DVP, and of course the 400 both ways. 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I'm Dan Dealey. That's Hot Country Traffic.
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0: around midnight. He took his lucky fence pliers and a mag light. He cut the fence out. He snuck on in. One whistle in the wind and that buckskin.
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2: It's Tuesday, August 11th. Good morning, 17 in Newmarket, Aurora. Gas $1.65. I'm Stacy Englehart. York Region Police looking for two suspects accused of setting two cars on fire last month in Richmond Hill. Police say it happened July 24th at about 2:15 in the morning south of Elgin Mills between Bathurst and Young. Officers found two vehicles fully engulfed. Police say video surveillance showed two suspects in a dark sedan. Police have charged a Vaughan man following a months-long drug trafficking investigation. Officers say they searched a home and locker storage August 6th, seized over $300,000 of suspected drugs and a large amount of cash. Police say 37-year-old Wissam Moshi was already on a release order for an unrelated case. Elections Canada estimates by-elections this year to replace departing members of Parliament will cost taxpayers $24 million. Now, it typically costs more in the GTHA because of higher prices for rental facility and ads. The bigger question, why are such a high number of politicians quitting? Speaking of, Liberal MP Sean Chen said he's quitting because of his sore back. He said health issues from a car accident has kept him from traveling to Ottawa. He's been serving Scarborough since 2015 with Justin Trudeau. Chen's name is the latest on a growing list of MPs who have quit this summer. There were five in total. And a powerful magnitude 7.4 earthquake that struck Western Columbia Monday morning has killed at least 111 people. Nearly 3,000 others are missing. Hundreds of buildings have been damaged or destroyed. Hot Country Sports. The Blue Jays opened a four-game set against the Red Sox with a 2-1 win. The Jays now move to within three games of a wild card berth. That home series resumes at 7 tonight. The Toronto Tempo lost again, this time to Atlanta 107-95. They've lost 9 in a row. Hot Country weather. Sunshine today. Humidex feeling close to 30. Tonight, clear, cooler, down to 13. Tomorrow, cloud cover. Slight chance of showers in the afternoon. Still warm, though. Humidex close to 30. Right now, it's 17 in Newmarket, Aurora. I'm Stacy Englehart.
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0: us. Oh, Brett Kissel and Cooper Allen, the two of us. Yes, it's just you, me, and country music every weekday morning. I'm Tracy Lynn at 617. How are you? 1-877-505-3692. Hit us up on the text line. Let us know what you're up to this morning. A bunch of you are up right early. I'm assuming you have to go to work, and that's why you're tuning in so early. Jeannie, good morning. Jeannie's, remember, she was our grand prize winner for Lasso Montreal. She's off to Montreal for this weekend. Good morning, Greg. Greg, what a kind message from Greg. He says, you are a blessing in the morning. Well, thank you. A blessing, a curse, either way you look at it. I can make you laugh, right? So early in the morning. Good morning, Tony and Charlene. And you guys have another chance to score yourself tickets to go see Chris Stapleton today. So at any time before 9 o'clock, when you hear our cue to text, that's when you're going to text, and you could score yourself not one, not two, but four tickets to go see Chris Stapleton on September 1st. You heard that correctly. September 1st, Chris Stapleton is coming back, and we have tickets, and we want to send you. And it's easy. Listen to Hot Country Mornings. I don't know who else you're listening to in the morning. I mean, we know you're here with Hot Country. Listen to us when you hear the cue, text, and today could be your lucky day. Today is your lucky day. Today is going to be a great day because it's you, me, and country music. It's August 11th. Today is National Sons and Daughters Day, National Face Masks Day. I feel like we need to put the face masks on because of our sons and daughters. There are the reasons why we got to put those beauty masks on, right? All that stress with our kids. No, well, coffee cheers to you guys and coffee cheers to all sons and daughters out there. It's going to be a great day. And weather-wise, it's going to be a good one. Be a great day to get out there, you know, go golfing, have some fun. Some people on vacation, others getting ready for work. Well, good morning.
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0: Sunny skies today. Humidex feeling like 28. Driving along the 400 into Barrie, feeling like 29 with that Humidex. Sunny skies overnight. Temperatures dipping down to 12. Wednesday, increasing cloudiness in the morning. Temperatures feeling like 27 with a cloudy low of 14. And for Thursday, a mix of sun and cloud. Temperatures hanging around 24 with a low of 11. And for Friday, a mix of sun and cloud with a high of 23.
1: Hot Country traffic.
2: 400 southbound ramp to Dunlop still closed for ongoing construction there. 401, we had a couple of pylons knocked over westbound approaching the 404 DVP, but express to collector transfer there is still closed because of construction this morning. Keep people and pets safer. Always keep your dog on a leash in public. 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I'm Dan Dealey. That's Hot Country Traffic.
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1: We have Stella Lefty starting things off, talking about how posting social media videos are more stressful than touring.
2: I think it was more stressful because I was so, like, I wanted it all so badly. And I think now, obviously, the stress is, like, good stress because I get to do all the things that are so fun and so exciting. So it's just so different. But, yeah, I would have told her to take a chill pill. But I honestly love it. Like, I've been posting for such a long time. So it's just, like, I don't even think about it.
1: And Keith Urban is allegedly relieved that Nicole Kidman has moved on with a private investigator. An insider says Keith was the one who wanted out of the marriage. He felt so guilty about hurting Nicole. There is no jealousy over the new boyfriend. He's happy that she's happy. And Bunny XO was recently spotted at a rodeo holding hands with Dylan Wolf. And he says sometimes cowboys hunt cougars. And that's the lowdown.

Ella Langley, Be Her. Good morning. Oh, such a catchy tune. We're still singing along to it, eh? She can't do wrong. Every song she releases, we're all dancing and singing along to, right? 633-1877-505-3692. I know you haven't already saved in your phone as besties, but in case you're new and you just happen to stumble onto High Country, welcome, guys. Welcome to our party. We've got the best friends and the best family party happening. Okay. Your morning mind bender. We're switching it up for the early birds today. Your $100 OLG voucher is up for grabs. Just a reminder, make sure you haven't won anything on any of our sister stations lately. We want to share the love, okay? We want to make sure everybody gets in on winning. I know you're smart and you guys know the answers, but we want to share the love, okay? So what do people most commonly pretend to know how to use? What do people most commonly pretend to know how to use? 1-877-505-3692. Can't wait for the answers on this one. The $100 OLG voucher is up for grabs. Today is National Sons and Daughters Day. Coffee cheers to all the sons and daughters. I've got one of each, so I've got the best of both worlds. Each stage, I preferred one over the other. Not that I love one more than the other, but you know what I mean? Like, girls are easier at one stage and then boys are easier. And then they're like, just like adults. And it's like, whatever. You guys get it. 1-877-505-3692. Love to hear from you. Oh, this is actually one of my favorite ones. Turn this one up. I know you're going to be dancing. You're going to be singing. Roll the windows down if you're in the car. Some Luke Combs, The Kind of Love We Make. I'm Tracy Lynn, and we're so glad that you're starting your day right here with us on High Country Mornings.

0: with Nobody Rhodes. 641. How are you? Good morning. A lot of new texters on the text line. Welcome. No, you have not missed the cue to text for the Chris Stapleton contest. And as we said, it could happen at any time. So it could happen at 6, 7, or the 8 o'clock hour. It will happen before 9. That's how we roll. You know, you guys get comfortable with knowing that we're going to do it at a certain time. And then we got to switch it all up because, you know, we got to stump you for something. 1-877-505-3692. What do people most commonly pretend to know how to use? That's what our morning mind bender contest is. But how come my seat is got some wheels on it, but for some reason it's stuck? So, and I'm a mover. So if you're hearing that grinding in the back, it is the chair dragging across the floor. Oh man. Yesterday I had a little bit of energy, but I had a headache from the weather. I was just feeling a little off, but I felt, I don't know what's going on with the universe and the energies, but I felt that I had to, organize. So I organized my closet. I rearranged everything. I bought this shelving thing off Amazon, and, you know, I put it together and I organized it, and it looks really good. But as I was taking jeans from the bed to the closet, because I had folded everything, you know, wide leg, skinny leg, summer ones, I tripped over the dog's bone and sliced my foot open. Oh, yeah. So, you know, after they chew it for a while, it gets kind of hard. Yeah, I know. It was equivalent to stepping on a Lego when your kids were little. Yeah. Oh, I was like, really? Here I'm doing something good with my time, being productive, and then all of a sudden I sliced my foot. It reminded me when I was a young teenager, I cleaned my room and I sliced my knee open while I was cleaning it from an ornament on the ground. So I feel like the universe is saying, TL, you're not meant to be cleaning. You're just meant to just talk.
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0: Sunny skies today. Humidex feeling like 28. Driving along the 400 into Barrie, feeling like 29 with that Humidex. Sunny skies overnight. Temperatures dipping down to 12. Wednesday, increasing cloudiness in the morning. Temperatures feeling like 27 with a cloudy low of 14. And for Thursday, a mix of sun and cloud. Temperatures hanging around 24 with a low of 11. And for Friday, a mix of sun and cloud with a high of 23.
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1: Hot country traffic.
3: 400 southbound ramp to Dunlop still closed for ongoing construction there. 401, we had a couple of pylons knocked over westbound approaching the 404 DVP, but express to collector transfer there is still closed because of construction this morning. 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A message from the City of Toronto. I'm Dan Dealey. That's Hot Country Traffic.
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1: Good Tuesday morning, August 11th. It's 17 right now in Newmarket, Aurora. Gas $1.65, but we're hearing it's going up 6 cents overnight. So fill her up when you can. I'm Stacey Englehart. York Region Police have charged a 37-year-old Vaughan man after a drug trafficking investigation that lasted months. Officers say they searched a home and storage locker a couple of days ago, seized over $300,000 worth of suspected drugs and cash. Police say Wissam Moshi was already on a release order for an unrelated case. A third suspect charged in connection to shootings at synagogues in Vaughan and Toronto. Police say a foreign entity is responsible for recruiting the shooters and paying them, who are 17 at the time. Police have charged a final person, they say, Chris Pereira of Barrie, and say there are no suspects outstanding. Elections Canada estimates by-elections this year to replace departing members of Parliament will cost taxpayers $24 million. Now, it typically costs more in the GTHA because of higher prices for rental facility and ads. The bigger question, why are such a high number of politicians quitting? Speaking of, Liberal MP Sean Chen said he's quitting because of his sore back. He said health issues from a car accident has kept him from traveling to Ottawa. He's been serving Scarborough since 2015 with Justin Trudeau. Chen's name is the latest on a growing list of MPs who have quit this summer. There were 5 in total. And a powerful magnitude 7.4 earthquake that struck Western Columbia Monday morning has killed at least 111 people. Nearly 3,000 others are missing. Hundreds of buildings have been damaged or destroyed. Hot Country Sports. The Blue Jays opened a 4-game set against the Red Sox with a 2-1 win. The Jays now move to within 3 games of a wild card berth. That home series resumes at 7 tonight. The Toronto Tempo lost again, this time to Atlanta 107-95. They've lost 9 in a row. Hot Country weather. Sunshine today. Humidex feeling close to 30. Tonight, clear, cooler, down to 13. Tomorrow, cloud cover. Slight chance of showers in the afternoon. Still warm, though. Humidex close to 30. Right now, it's 17 in Newmarket, Aurora. I'm Stacey Englehart.
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0: Kissel, Cowboys and Dreamers. Good morning. It is 7:16. Happy Tuesday. It's August 11th. I feel like this summer now, once we hit August, like that's it. It just flies by because, I mean, the temperatures are good. If you didn't like the heat that we had in July, you definitely will love the temperatures over the next couple of days once we get past today, because it will cool down for like daytime highs of like mid-20s. So we'll get to that. We'll get to your weather in just about a moment. Yesterday, I finished watching Sterling Point. I think I pretty much watched it all on Sunday. And it was cute. I liked it. It was good. Watched it. Fun. Well, fun. I mean, there was twists and turns. I don't want to say too much if you haven't watched it, but I recommend that you do watch it. And then I started watching 2 Weeks in August last night. And I think I got about 5 or 6 episodes in. So I started it yesterday afternoon and then, you know, just decided to just chill out. Had a headache. Wasn't feeling 100%. So, yeah, I recommend that one. 2 Weeks in August. It's not bad. Now that I'm hooked, I want to know what happens. Even though I don't give it like a 5-star rating or 2 thumbs up yet. It's like, you know, when you just, it's okay, but you need to know what happens, right? So, but it moves fast. So that was a good one. But what are you guys watching? Any good movies this time of the year? There's not really a whole lot of new stuff happening. I believe Ted Lasso is out. I think that one has started. I haven't gotten into that one yet. What else? There was another one that I saw, but I don't know. I just feel like we're in a blah moment. We should be outside and enjoying summer, which I get it. And as far as sports goes, there's not a whole lot happening because, you know, we're in preseason for NFL and, you know, you've got the Jays and the Jays of the Jays and you can't really say anything about it because it's just like, okay, let's wrap up this season. 1-877-505-3692. Good morning, guys.
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0: Sunny skies today. Humidex feeling like 28. Driving along the 400 into Barrie, feeling like 29 with that Humidex. Sunny skies overnight. Temperatures dipping down to 12. Wednesday, increasing cloudiness in the morning. Temperatures feeling like 27 with a cloudy low of 14. And for Thursday, a mix of sun and cloud. Temperatures hanging around 24 with a low of 11. And for Friday, a mix of sun and cloud with a high of 23.
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2: Still moving well on the 400. Delays start southbound as you pass Finch. The South 404 DVP slowdowns begin at Finch toward Lawrence, and the minor delays around Don Mills. Both directions on the 401, anywhere between the Island and 427. But, of course, westbound, expect delays past Morningside off and on to Avenue Road. There's a certain feeling on a Sunday drive. 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I'm Dan Dealey. That's Hot Country traffic.
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1: We have Stella Lefty starting things off, talking about how posting social media videos are more stressful than touring.
2: I think it was more stressful because I was so, like, I wanted it all so badly. And I think now, obviously, the stress is, like, good stress because I get to do all the things that are so fun and so exciting. So it's just so different. But, yeah, I would have told her to take a chill pill. But I honestly love it. Like, I've been posting for such a long time. So it's just, like, I don't even think about it.
1: And Keith Urban is allegedly relieved that Nicole Kidman has moved on with a private investigator. An insider says Keith was the one who wanted out of the marriage. He felt so guilty about hurting Nicole. There is no jealousy over the new boyfriend. He's happy that she's happy. And Bunny XO was recently spotted at a rodeo holding hands with Dylan Wolf. And he says sometimes cowboys hunt cougars. And that's the lowdown.

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2: 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Your Tuesday cue to text for those Chris Stapleton tickets. And you guys know the drill. If we call you, you have to answer. If you do not answer, we go on to the next person, okay? So you guys know what the drill is. 1-877-505-3692. Not only are you getting one, you're two, three, you're getting a four-ticket package. Yes, so there you go. So we were talking about what are you guys watching? Just got another recommendation, Ride or Die. Here's the funny thing. I did start Ride or Die. And literally a few minutes into it, I was kind of like, ugh. Like, I was a little bored. I wasn't sure what to expect. I was like, maybe I won't like it, but I'm getting it's very entertaining and funny at the same time. The leading ladies are fantastic in their roles. Yes, is her name Daryl Hannah? She plays in Lasso. Ted Lasso. So, yeah, you know what? Maybe I will give it another chance. I will. I figured that I'd have to get through this because I believe Ride or Die is about a woman who lives two lives. And, yeah, I'll try it. We'll see. 1-877-505-3692. You guys are blowing up that text line. And we will call the winner in just a few moments. You just never know. If it's going to be you, got a conversation starter for you. Today is National Panini Day, Sons and Daughters Day, Raspberry Tart Day, Play in the Sand Day. Oh, I love playing in the sand. I love the feeling of sand on my body. Face Mask Day and Hip Hop Day. So that's what today is all about on Tuesday, August 11th. But the best part is it's you, me, and country music.
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2: Sunny skies today. Humidex feeling like 28. Driving along the 400 into Barrie, feeling like 29 with that Humidex. Sunny skies overnight. Temperatures dipping down to 12. Wednesday, increasing cloudiness in the morning. Temperatures feeling like 27 with a cloudy low of 14. And for Thursday, a mix of sun and cloud. Temperatures hanging around 24 with a low of 11. And for Friday, a mix of sun and cloud with a high of 23.
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3: Still moving well on the 400. Delays start southbound as you pass Finch. The South 404 DVP slowdowns begin at Finch toward Lawrence, and the minor delays around Don Mills. Both directions on the 401, anywhere between the Allen and 427. But, of course, westbound, expect delays past Morningside off and on to Avenue Road. There's a certain feeling on a Sunday drive. 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I'm Dan Dealey. That's Hot Country Traffic.
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2: It's Tuesday, August 11th. Good morning. It's 17 degrees right now in Newmarket, Aurora. The dollar, 71.74 cents U.S. Gas, $1.65 a liter. But fill her up today. We're hearing gas prices going up 6 cents by tomorrow morning. I'm Stacey Englehart. Police in York Region looking for two suspects accused of setting two cars on fire last month in Richmond Hill. Police were called July 24th at about 2:15 in the morning south of Elgin Mills between Bathurst and Young, found two vehicles fully engulfed. Video surveillance showed two suspects in a dark sedan. York Region Police have charged a 37-year-old Vaughan man after a drug trafficking investigation that lasted months. Officers say they searched a home and storage locker a couple of days ago, seized over $300,000 worth of suspected drugs and cash. Police say Wissam Moshi was already on a release order for an unrelated case. Elections Canada estimates by-elections this year to replace departing members of Parliament will cost taxpayers $24 million. Speaking of, Liberal MP Sean Chen said he's quitting because of his sore back. He said health issues from a car accident has kept him from traveling to Ottawa. Chen's name is the latest on a growing list of MPs who have quit this summer. There were five in total. And reported auto thefts are falling across the country. According to Equity Association, there was a 10% drop in the first 6 months of this year. It said auto theft in Canada is trending towards the pre-crisis of before 2021, when the number of thefts shot up during the COVID pandemic. The association said the drop is encouraging, but luxury vehicles are still being stolen. Hot Country Sports. The Blue Jays opened a four-game set against the Red Sox with a 2-1 win. The Jays now move to within 3 games of a wild-card berth. That home series resumes at 7 tonight. The Toronto Temple lost again, this time to Atlanta 107-95. They've lost 9 in a row. Hot Country weather. Sunshine today. Humidex feeling close to 30. Tonight, clear, cooler, down to 13. Tomorrow, cloud cover. Slight chance of showers in the afternoon. Still warm, though. Humidex close to 30. Right now, it's 17 in Newmarket, Aurora. I'm Stacey Englehart.
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0: Brett Kissel, 3, 2, 1. What a classic song coming from him this morning. It's Tuesday. Happy August 11th. It is 8:17. Congrats to our big winner, Allie, who took home the Chris Stapleton tickets. Guys, you will have another chance Wednesday, Thursday, Friday. It can happen at 6, 7, or the 8 o'clock hour. So you got to make sure you're tuning in. You just never know when that cue is going to go off. So you got to be listening to win. Not one, not two, but 4 tickets. All the details over on our website right now. There's a few other things up for grabs as well. Okay, today Ryan is off on vacation this week. We have Cody Jeffries taking over the hot seat this afternoon, so it'll be a lot of fun. Okay, it's Tuesday. We got to talk about what's trending because, you know, every once in a while, I do indulge in the food trends. Now, this one, we may have to do a live to air, maybe. Or a social live or something. I don't know. I'm on the fence. Have I learned my lesson over the years about maybe not indulging in the food trends because you get stomach aches and they taste absolutely disgusting? Yes, multiple times I've learned my lesson. But again, I'm weak and I found a new one. This is what's trending on Tuesday morning. Fluffy Coke. Fluffy Coke is trending. TikTokers are adding marshmallow fluff to sodas. I don't know. Is this a dirty soda? I can't remember what, I mean, or maybe the dirty soda is like a cream. But the drink starts with marshmallow fluff around the rim, then ice, and then you add your Coke, your soda of choice, it says. So Diet Coke or Dr. Pepper really is the best base, they're saying. Now, I would do Diet Coke. I wouldn't do Diet Pepper, but Fluffy Coke. Like, I'm like, you know, girl, can you get a tummy ache from marshmallows and a Diet Coke? No, probably not. I mean, this just seems like it might be delish. Maybe I'll try it. Let us know. 1-877-505-3692 if you want us to try it live on air. We might have to do it tomorrow. We'll see. Good morning, guys. How are you?
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0: Sunny skies today. Humidex feeling like 28. Driving along the 400 into Barrie, feeling like 29 with that Humidex. Sunny skies overnight. Temperatures dipping down to 12. Wednesday, increasing cloudiness in the morning. Temperatures feeling like 27 with a cloudy low of 14. And for Thursday, a mix of sun and cloud. Temperatures hanging around 24 with a low of 11. And for Friday, a mix of sun and cloud with a high of 23.
1: Hot country traffic.
2: Minor delays on the 400 southbound and just some jam ups approaching the 401. We normally see that as the 401 always heavy. How about the 404 DVP? Delays southbound approaching Elgin Mills to 16th, but then it's solid from Finch all the way down to Richmond on the DVP. There's no shortcut for saving time, but saving money is simple. 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I'm Dan Dealey. That's Hot Country Traffic.
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0: 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We are counting down 40 of the biggest country songs of the week to see who lands at number one. Is Kane Brown still going to be there? I don't know. 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
1: 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Click on the contest page and get in on the film Face-Off to score yourself drive-in passes. Here's the two films, here's the two movies that you can vote on. Walk the Line with Joaquin Phoenix and Reese Witherspoon. Taking on Country Strong with Gwyneth Paltrow and our favorite cowboy, Tim McGraw. That's a hard one. I don't even know if I could even vote on that one. 1-877-505-3692. Happy Tuesday, guys. How are you? You still thinking about that fluffy Coke that's trending? I know we talked about that last hour. I think I'm on the fence. I think I will pass on trying the fluffy Coke with the marshmallow fluff, adding in the Diet Coke or the Dr. Pepper. I feel like it's going to be overly sweet. Like a little too much. Like that is a tummy ache waiting to happen, 100%. I think I've learned my lesson on those food trends. I'm Tracy Lynn. We're so glad that you're starting your day right here on High Country 88.5.

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You will have another chance tomorrow and on Thursday and on Friday all week long during the morning show with me, TL. 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Like, who would you bring? 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All the details over at HogCountry885.ca. It's an easy one. Hear the cue, and then you could get a text. Now, the cue can happen at any time between 6 and 9 a.m. So good luck tomorrow, and congrats to our winner, Allie, who won earlier this morning. I'm Tracy Lynn. 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

Ryan is on vacation this week. We have Cody Jeffries taking over the hot seat this afternoon. Oh, yes. It's always great when she gets a chance to join us. And she's great because she's always covering us so that we could take some time off to rest and recharge. Are you guys taking some time off? You know, still a couple weeks left before the kiddos go back to school and all the daily routines pick up again. Are you taking some vacay or maybe just extra long weekends? I like the extra long weekends. It's just the perfect amount of time, right? I'm Tracy Lynn, and we are so glad that you are starting your day with us right here at Hot Country 88.5. 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

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TL is out. Enjoy your workday playlist. And Cody Jeffries taking over the hot seat this afternoon. 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Stay country. Keep smiling. I'm Tracy Lynn. And until tomorrow morning at 6 a.m., we'll see you then. Have a great day.

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2: Sunny skies today. Humidex feeling like 28. Driving along the 400 into Barrie, feeling like 29 with that Humidex. Sunny skies overnight. Temperatures dipping down to 12. Wednesday, increasing cloudiness in the morning. Temperatures feeling like 27 with a cloudy low of 14. And for Thursday, a mix of sun and cloud. Temperatures hanging around 24 with a low of 11. And for Friday, a mix of sun and cloud with a high of 23.
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3: Hello, friends. It's Dana here with more concerts to add to your calendar. It's your last chance call to get tickets for Lasso Montreal. If you're in the mood for a fun road trip, Lasso is happening this August 15th and 16th with performances by Thomas Rhett, Mumford & Sons, John Party, Old Dominion, and much more. On August 20th, Keith Urban will be bringing his amazing guitar skills to OLG stage at Falls View Casino in Niagara. Then the lovely Casey Musgraves, she'll be coming to Scotiabank Arena in Toronto on August 24th. Brett Young will be stopping by OLG stage at Falls View Casino in Niagara on August 27th. This September 1st, Chris Stapleton will be back in Toronto at Rogers Stadium with support from Zach Topp and Ashley McBride. And September 17th, Jason Aldean and Chase Matthew will be coming to Hamilton's TD Coliseum. Stay tuned to Hot Country for more amazing concert announcements, plus so you can win tickets to see Casey Musgraves, Jackson Dean, or Chris Stapleton.
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Like this one.

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3: Sunny skies today. Humidex feeling like 28. Driving along the 400 into Barrie, feeling like 29 with that Humidex. Sunny skies overnight. Temperatures dipping down to 12. Wednesday, increasing cloudiness in the morning. Temperatures feeling like 27 with a cloudy low of 14. And for Thursday, a mix of sun and cloud. Temperatures hanging around 24 with a low of 11. And for Friday, a mix of sun and cloud with a high of 23.
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1: Ain't it crazy, baby? 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Sparks flying over Bud Lights. 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
2: Sunny skies today. Humidex feeling like 28. Driving along the 400 into Barrie, feeling like 29 with that Humidex. Sunny skies overnight. Temperatures dipping down to 12. Wednesday, increasing cloudiness in the morning. Temperatures feeling like 27 with a cloudy low of 14. And for Thursday, a mix of sun and cloud. Temperatures hanging around 24 with a low of 11. And for Friday, a mix of sun and cloud with a high of 23.
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0: If the lights go out, that's the night that the lights went out in Georgia. 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
2: Sunny skies today. Humidex feeling like 28. Driving along the 400 into Barrie, feeling like 29 with that Humidex. Sunny skies overnight. Temperatures dipping down to 12. Wednesday, increasing cloudiness in the morning. Temperatures feeling like 27 with a cloudy low of 14. And for Thursday, a mix of sun and cloud. Temperatures hanging around 24 with a low of 11. And for Friday, a mix of sun and cloud with a high of 23.
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0: This weekend on your Hot Country Countdown with me, Tracy Lynn, rising star Stella Lefty joins us in the hard-hitting lemon iced tea hot seat for a fun conversation about her music and life and what's coming up next. Plus, don't miss this week's Villain Sosco breakout artist, Craig Silver. We are counting down 40 of the biggest country songs of the week to see who lands at number one. Is Kane Brown still going to be there? I don't know. 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

That's Aaron Goodman, and you are Hot Country 88.5. I'm Cody, sitting in for Ryan on your Tuesday afternoon. And don't forget, the Stouffville Market is continuing until October. Yeah, I know. It's like over halfway done. It started in May, and it kind of, you know, I get that moment where it's like, September is coming. Where did summer go, right? I know. It's the fifth season, and it's an outdoor vendor market. Kind of an exciting market. Great vibe, located in the heart of downtown Stouffville. Kind of accepting, I guess, some applications from local artisans, creators, foodies, food vendors, farmers, you know, on and off here and there when a spot opens up. You can find out more information at our website. 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And hotcountry85.ca has more details on that. 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

That's Roddy Atkins and watching you, Hot Country Radio. I'm Cody sitting in for Ryan. Two down. And how many more to go, right? Yes, you're cue to text for Chris Stapleton's big show, All American Roadshow, coming up September 1st, Toronto, Rogers Stadium. You could be there with three friends. That's right. A four-pack of tickets is on the line for you to be checking out that show along with Zach Top and Ashley McBride. It is going to be the party of a lifetime, and you could be there. Another cue to text with our very own Tracy Lynn, bright and early tomorrow morning. When you hear that, text your name and Chris to our text line, 1-877-505-3692, and you could be winning those tickets. Find out more through our website, and don't miss out listening to Tracy Lynn right now tomorrow morning. It's Debbie, and that's going to

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1: We have Riley Green starting things off talking about his acting debut.
2: It happened so organically because he was starting his music career, coming to Nashville a little bit, and we wrote together, and he mentioned something about maybe I should act. You know, I said, well, I'm interested in it, you know.
3: Yeah.
2: He said, I got this show, and I mean, it was a couple months later. I went out and read for a part. They said, I got it. I flew back out to Utah, and we filmed the show, and I was in amongst a tour, so it was a crazy time flying back and forth every week.
1: And speaking of Riley Green, he tells CBS that he enjoys hunting and fishing even more now because it helps him disconnect from his career and makes him feel normal. And Ella Langley tells People magazine that she is excited about settling down someday. She says, I think my whole life I've been really dedicated to my job, my career, and I'm here in the world experiencing all new things, but I'm excited about settling down one day, and that's the lowdown.
0: Hot country weather.
4: Nice sunny one today, and that'll continue with clear skies overnight down to 15. Maybe no sun, but the clear skies. Sunshine again tomorrow. Risk of a shower or a thunder shower is always in the mix. 24 and 29 with the humidity. Mix of sun and cloud continues Thursday, Friday, Saturday, Sunday, and yes, right into Monday. We're looking at 26 for Thursday, 25 Friday, and your weekend, the high around 24.
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1: Good afternoon. Heavy delay southbound on Highway 11 south of Gravenhurst on the approach towards Sparrow Lake Road. This is because of construction. Otherwise, through Barrie, the 400 looks to be in good shape. Eastbound on the 401 and the express past Avenue Road, stalled vehicle in the right lane. East 401 express right at the 404, another stalled vehicle in the right lane. There's no shortcut for saving time, but saving money is simple. 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I'm Jennifer Young. That's Hot Country Traffic.
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Morgan Wallen, Don't We Hot Country, 88.5, 3:31 on your Tuesday afternoon. Hope it's a great one. Hasn't been bad weather-wise, the sunshine today. And tonight, clear, 15, more sunshine tomorrow. Some chance of shower, thunder showers. That's always in the mix. 24 and 29 with the humidity. Same story on Thursday, 26, 25 on Friday. And weekend, kind of a mixed bag. A little bit of sun, a little bit of cloud. 24 and 23, some chance of showers on Sunday. Currently, it's 26 and 31 and

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0: What time zone am I on? What country am I in?
1: It doesn't matter. It's 5 o'clock somewhere.
0: It's always on 5 in Margaritaville, come to think of it.
1: Yeah, I heard that.
0: You've been there, haven't you?
1: Yes, sir.
0: I've seen your boat there.
1: I've been to Margaritaville a few times.
0: All right. Well, that's good.
1: Stumble my way back.
0: Okay. Well, we just want to make sure you can keep it between the navigational beacons.
1: Between the buoys. I got it.
0: All right. Well, it's 5 o'clock. Let's go somewhere.
1: I'm ready. Crank it up.
0: Let's get out of here.
1: I'm gone.
2: Alan Jackson and Jimmy Buffett. It's 5 o'clock somewhere. Hot Country Radio. It's Cody in for Ryan. And speaking of Jimmy Buffett, on this day back in 1970, he released his debut album, Down to Earth. Also on this day in 1980, Johnny Cash sang a duet of Jackson with Miss Piggy on The Muppet Show. Google it. You'll find it. And have a laugh. Ray Parker Jr.'s Ghostbuster, Oh, the Season is Coming. That hit number one on this day back in 1984. Some birthdays to celebrate today. Hulk Hogan. Yes, the great wrestler himself would have been 73. Chris Hemsworth is 43 and country star Priscilla Block is 31. And if you're celebrating today, then happy birthday. I hope it's a great one for you. And Brock Phillips, Rich Man, Hot Country Radio.

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1: Nice sunny one today, and that'll continue with clear skies overnight down to 15. Maybe no sun, but the clear skies. Sunshine again tomorrow. Risk of a shower or a thunder shower is always in the mix. 24 and 29 with the humidity. Mix of sun and cloud continues Thursday, Friday, Saturday, Sunday, and yes, right into Monday. We're looking at 26 for Thursday, 25 Friday, and your weekend, the high around 24.
0: Yeah. Hot Country 88.5 traffic.
2: Very busy southbound on Highway 11, south of Gravenhurst. It's jammed on the approach towards Sparrow Lake Road because of a construction setup. Otherwise, no recent trouble spots in the 400. Through Barrie and down through Canal Road and Highway 9, not aware of any trouble spots. 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I'm Jennifer Young. That's Hot Country Traffic.
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1: Northbound on the 400, just past the 401, there's a stalled vehicle in the left lane. Emergency help on scene, and then some volume delays traveling up towards Highway 9. Not aware of any recent trouble spots in towards Barrie. Seems to be in good shape in both directions. Southbound Highway 11, it is jammed approaching Sparrow Lake Road because of construction. Why pay more with Park and Fly Economy? 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I'm Jennifer Young. That's Hot Country Traffic.
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Hot Country 88.5 and Do It Anyway. It reminds me of our late Garnet, who was kind of like a second father to my husband and I. And he'd always say, we'd be talking, he'd be like, ah, do what you want. You will anyway. So do it anyway, right? I'm Cody sitting in for Ryan. It's 4:30. And if you're starting to make plans for the next long weekend, which is sadly Labor Day, I know, right? The Canadian International Air Show is coming up, the 77th edition, which is kind of cool to the CNE. That's September 5th to 7th, and it's just kind of cool. All the big planes up in the sky and, you know, different shows, including the Canadian Forces Snowbirds, always cool, the U.S. Air Force's F-35 demo team, and so much more. 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It's a bird, it's a plane, it's the Canadian Show. You can check all that out. It's Kenny Chesney. 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
1: Nice sunny one today, and that'll continue with clear skies overnight down to 15. Maybe no sun, but the clear skies. Sunshine again tomorrow. Risk of a shower or a thunder shower is always in the mix. 24 and 29 with the humidity. Mix of sun and cloud continues Thursday, Friday, Saturday, Sunday, and yes, right into Monday. We're looking at 26 for Thursday, 25 Friday, and your weekend, the high around 24.
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2: Emergency crews still dealing with this troubled spot on the northbound 400 past the 401. It's a stall in the left lane and then volume right up to Langstaff. Southbound 400 on the ramp to west 401. Another broken down vehicle in the right lane. Heavy delays southbound on Highway 11. Still making that stretch past Gravenhurst on the approach towards Sparrow Lake Road. It's busy due to construction. 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That's Hot Country Traffic.
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9: 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On August 20th, Keith Urban will be bringing his amazing guitar skills to OLG Stage at Falls View Casino in Niagara. Then the lovely Casey Musgraves, she'll be coming to Scotiabank Arena in Toronto on August 24th. Brett Young will be stopping by OLG Stage at Falls View Casino in Niagara on August 27th. This September 1st, Chris Stapleton will be back in Toronto at Rogers Stadium with support from Zach Topp and Ashley McBride. And September 17th, Jason Aldean and Chase Matthew will be coming to Hamilton's TD Coliseum. Stay tuned to Hot Country for more amazing concert announcements, plus so you can win tickets to see Casey Musgraves, Jackson Dean, or Chris Stapleton.
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So. It's Dan and Shay and Say So, Hot Country Radio and song number 3 on your Hot 5 at 5. I'm Cody sitting in for Ryan on your Tuesday afternoon. It's 5:11, and this guy, if you're a fan, mark down the date, Monday, August 31st. Yep, coming up soon. He's got a show in Toronto at the C&E, and you don't want to miss out on that because you voted him in at number 2. Dallas Smith and Good Time Goes, Hot Country Radio.

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1: Slow going southbound on Highway 11 south of Gravenhurst, approaching Sparrow Lake Road due to construction, and then pretty jammed on southbound Highway 11 near Penetanguishene Road due to a collision. Northbound 400, heavy from Duckworth to Penetanguishene Road near Highway 11. Motorists are slowing to look at the southbound problems. Over 1,000 exotic birds and animals, African Lion Safari, Canada's original safari adventure, open daily May 2nd to September 12th. 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I'm Jennifer Young. That's Hot Country Traffic.
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Tyler, Joe Miller, Under the Influence, Hot Country 88.5, 529. I'm Cody Jeffries, sitting in for Ryan Goss, who's back with you Monday, taking a well-deserved break. And Tracy Lynn, she is back with you tomorrow morning, and she's going to hook you up with some tickets to check out Chris Stapleton, a guy that's coming up in a minute or two, Zach Top, and Ashley McBride, September 1st here in Toronto. The ultimate triple bill, and you and three friends could be there. Talk about your triple bill there, right? Who are you going to pick? Ah, that is the burning question right there. But tomorrow morning, listen for your cue to text. And when you hear it, text your name and Chris to our text line, 1-877-505-3692. And you could be at that show, Easy Peasy with Tracy Lynn. The girl has got it going on. You know, when I grow up, I want to be Tracy Lynn. Or when I come back in another life, I want to be Tracy Lynn again. I don't know. I just, you know. The girl's got it going on. It's Tracy Lynn, right? Okay, so there you go. Tune in tomorrow morning and find out more at hotcountry885.ca. 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

0: Todd Country weather.
1: Nice sunny one today, and that'll continue with clear skies overnight down to 15. Maybe no sun, but the clear skies. Sunshine again tomorrow. Risk of a shower or a thunder shower is always in the mix. 24 and 29 with the humidity. Mix of sun and cloud continues Thursday, Friday, Saturday, Sunday, and yes, right into Monday. We're looking at 26 for Thursday, 25 Friday, and your weekend, the high around 24.
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3: Collision cleanup has Highway 11 pretty jammed both directions through Penetanguishene Road. In fact, it's already jammed on the northbound 400 from Duckworth towards Penetanguishene Road. In Gravenhurst, or just past Gravenhurst, southbound lanes of Highway 11 still heavy on the approach to Sparrow Lake Road because of construction. Keep people and pets safer. 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A message from the City of Toronto. I'm Jennifer Young. That's Hot Country Traffic.
4: 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I don't know. 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
2: 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Book your tee time at WoodingtonLake.com.
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0: treasure. But it doesn't matter because the moon is glowing bright. You might be hearing a hot country throwback.
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1: Still quite jammed both directions on Highway 11 through Penetanguishene Road because of a collision. And still south of Gravenhurst, southbound Highway 11 is jammed approaching Sparrow Lake Road. That was because of construction. 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
4: We have Riley Green starting things off talking about his acting debut.
5: 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You know, and I said, well, I'm interested in it, you know.
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5: He said, I got this show, and I mean, it was a couple months later, I went out and read for a part. They said, I got it. I flew back out to Utah, and we filmed the show, and I was in amongst a tour, so it was a crazy time flying back and forth every week.
4: And speaking of Riley Green, he tells CBS that he enjoys hunting and fishing even more now because it helps him disconnect from his career and makes him feel normal. And Ella Langley tells People magazine that she is excited about settling down someday. She says, I think my whole life I've been really dedicated to my job, my career, and I'm here in the world experiencing all new things, but I'm excited about settling down one day, and that's the Lowdown.
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7: Jam still on Highway 11 in both directions through Penetanguishene Road. Left lanes are closed on both sides of the highway for this crash cleanup. South of Gravenhurst, southbound Highway 11 also jammed approaching Sparrow Lake Road. That's because of construction. 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I'm Jennifer Young. That's Hot Country Traffic.
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2: 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Plus, don't miss this week's Villain Sosco breakout artist, Craig Silver. We are counting down 40 of the biggest country songs of the week to see who lands at number one. Is Kane Brown still going to be there? I don't know. Join us on your Hot Country Countdown with me, Tracy Lynn. 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